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If someone asks you to just hold this for a second, don't do it. Many scams start exactly like that, small requests that lead to bigger risks. Your safety comes first. 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
0: Wake up, kapamilya! 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

0: 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Class and Jendez?
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0: Alright? Amboy, stand up.
2: Yes, ma'am. E, B, C.
0: No. Tiga ka dila. 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Robert Reyes, sige tindog.
3: Yes, ma'am. Ako na, ma'am.
0: Recite the alphabet.
3: Sige, ma'am. 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
0: Hindi manami. 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Next, Sotasio, stand up. Recite the alphabet.
4: Yes, ma'am. A.
0: That's it. Amo na siya correct ang pronunciation class, okay?
4: Ma'am, sige na ako, ma'am. A, B, C.
0: Abaw! 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

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More! 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Ready, set, more! Ready, set, more! My only radio!

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Too much sugar in your diet is a hidden danger. Excess sugar doesn't just contribute to energy crashes. It significantly increases your long-term risk of conditions like diabetes and obesity. 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